streak of blue. Pulls in the drive at the address of 1432. And he says, my head aches and my back hurts, and I don't feel like talking. Don't want to go to the show to see Dr. Zhivago. Don't want to take the dog out walking. I want to sit right here in this easy chair. It's been a jungle all day, you know. The 1432 Franklin Pike Circle hero is home. He was out pitching ball with the kids in the neighborhood yesterday. And the old major leaguer had to quit cause he said he threw his arm away. And the kids all hid behind the hedge and let

named it. Now who's up every Saturday morning saddling his new toy? You guessed it, the 1432 Franklin Pike Circle Cowboy. Now he's the 1432 Franklin Pike Circle hero. And you can see him every weekend with a car full of kids and snow cones. During Christmas, took the kids down to see the floats. When he won't stay home and watch Baltimore coats. 1432 Franklin.

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Mud can make you prisoner and the plains can bake you dry. Snow can burn your eyes, but only people make you cry. Home is made for coming from, for dreams of going to, which with any luck will never come.

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I'm

Generation of the groove. Generation on the move. 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
1: Chim, chimney, chim, chimney, chim, chim, chiri. A sweep is as lucky can be. Chim, chimney.

ladder of life has been strung. You might think a sweep's on the bottom most rung, though I spends me time in the ashes and smoke. In this old wide world, there's no happier bloke. Chim chiminy, chim chiminy, chim chim chiri. A sweep is as lucky can be. Chim chiminy, chim chiminy, chim chim chiri. Good luck, we're off when I shake hands with you.

up where the smoke is all billowed and curled. Between pavement and stars is the chimney sweep world. When there's hardly no day, nor hardly no night, there's things off in shadow and off way in white. On the rooftops of London, coo, what a sight.